0: messenger. Yes, sir. You send an air scout. I want to know how many Chinese are hiding out there.
1: Yes, sir. Air scout! Air scout!

0: Chinese. 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We give them a surprise, an element of surprise. You keep up the frontal fire.
1: Yeah.

0: 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Captain said they'll be back soon.
1: Keep firing!

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1: Sir! Sir! We got a runner!
2: Sir!
3: Wei Yibin!
2: I got caught by the Chinese and I just got away. I've got some information about the Chinese and need to report you immediately. I rolled down from the mountain. Look at me!
3: You die, fool. You die, fool. You die. Traitor. Take the scumbag away. Artillery attack! And soldiers move forward together. We have to make it through in 30 minutes.
4: Sir, is that okay to find a whole man show?
3: Three shells.
5: 请给老金的一个交代，顶住了，你们是在这里。

0: get on the truck and carry those wooden soldiers onto the transport bay. Quick, come on. Go, go. Get on the transport bay.
1: Give me a hand.
2: Watch out ahead.
0: Let's move, go.
3: Heading back home now. May God bless them. What do you think? The polar bear's regiment got wiped out?
4: Thousands of them just taken down by the Chinese. What are these Chinese soldiers? A bunch of devils?
3: Who knows? Let's go.
5: Come on,
4: How many times in this now, huh? Are the polar bear done in that way?
6: Glad you're here and not getting your butt shot in Singhoni. Thank God we're still alive.
4: Let's have some fun.
7: Whoa, whoa, whoa! Shut the damn door!
4: I remember you. You're from Alaska. Penguins are afraid of cold up there.
6: There are no penguins in the Arctic, you idiot. And this in Alaska. We were a bunch of penguins, crossing the equator and seek our doom to someone else's land. And I don't want to end up like the polar bear survivors, trying to cross a frozen lake and get headshot by the Chinese while doing this ridiculous mission.
4: Right, you're right. Relax, man. I heard. Okay, okay. You are too nervous. It's just a damn game. The Chinese don't have a warm feather coat.
0: Damn it! It's as scary as hell there.
4: I think I'm gonna change the name of polar bears from Polar Bear Uni to Penguin. Come on, you love it. I love penguins.
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2: Get flying lower. Give me some Chinese. We'll be in danger.
3: I'm a what I worry about, huh? Got a damn shooting time on board. Even coyotes in Alaska on my brain.
4: Yeah, a shooting champ fishing out of basic training.
3: Come on, buddy. Keep your eyes open. Enjoy the show.

0: eagle calling predator. Chinese troops spotted marching in Tatung Pass, west of Chosin Reservoir.
1: Contact. Weather now.
0: Roger.
2: Damn it.

0: Politicians at the White House finally realized Oman was needed. Just when a mass of Chinese troops popped up in Chosin Reserve to ruin this grand plan of heading north. We are heading home now.
1: I don't think these Chinese soldiers can match us.
0: Their military works are thicker than my son's history books. But now we're fighting them from both sides. You better pray to God they don't show us down live.
1: That's not what I came here to hear, Colonel.
0: I heard you were drifted before you joined up. General Smith always have some foresight. He built a road on the left bank as he pushed north. And now is our lifeline.
1: Give me your orders, sir.
0: Given the current battle settlement at the Chosin Reserve, the White House cannot take risks anymore with our 1st Marine Division. General Smith has decided to assemble all troops at Yundamni and advance southward to Hungaruri. Then cross Kotori and push to the coast. Your 3rd battle line will be spread out, and you need to secure a hill 4090.2 while moving to the Dead Eagle Ridge 1590 at the fastest speed.
1: But if we occupy the high ground, we won't be able to have any heavy artillery.
0: That's why you need to lead the remainder of your battle line to attract enemy's firepower on both sides of the road.
1: Is that really necessary, Colonel?
0: Follow orders! If the headquarters take more hits, that'll be the greatest disgrace. Damn it! I'm warning you. If I catch you drinking on the battlefield again, I'll set you straight to court-martial.
1: I assure you, Colonel, my mind is clear, and this goddamn tumor reminds me every day. The only thing that's waiting for me is the grave, Colonel.

0: What's going on, Lieutenant Colonel Ivy?
1: My commanders are in a hurry to go home for Christmas, stuffing their heads in their kids' stockings.
0: What does that mean?
1: They've decided to retreat.
0: Retreat? Where are they heading?
1: Straight to hell.
2: O'Reilly!

0: 全体隐蔽，没有命令不许开枪。
1: 飞机飞走了。
2: Lieutenant, got a message. General Smith is airlifting the wounded. Haguru, where he's at, is surrounded by Chinese. We've lost his cover fire.
3: How the hell did these Chinese get that far away without being spotted by our spy plane? Any word from our scouts we sent out east?
4: Not yet, Lieutenant. We can't reach them on radio, but we heard gunfire to the east.
3: Hopefully this commotion will bring in even more Chinese troops from the east. The second we spot them, we gotta push them right into our trap.
2: Yes, sir.
3: Well, this is a grave that Colonel Ivy and I set up for them. Any news from him? The Colonel?
4: Oh, they're still moving south from the north line, but the Chinese occupy the high ground on both sides of our march.
3: Unfortunate.

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2: Hurry up.
3: The power will come back on in 5 minutes. The firewall has initiated the defense protocol. I need 30 seconds.IP is locked in. ISOC 21948. That's the one.
2: 4 minutes left.
3: No more copying.

0: 被捕了。
1: I send to you a gift. Check it.
2: It is actually an antenna device that can receive all data generated during the operation of the nuclear
1: power plant in a very short time, which is the most crucial part of our plan. And it has a built-in system to bypass the security checks.

0: Chinese. 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We give them a surprise. An element of surprise. You keep up the frontal fire.
1: Oh,

0: 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Captain said they'll be back soon.
1: Keep firing.

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1: Sir! Sir! We got a runner!
2: Sir! Where you been?
3: I got caught by the Chinese and I just got away. I've got some information about the Chinese and need to report you immediately. I rolled down from the mountain. Look at me!
2: You die, fool. You die, fool. You die. Traitor. Take the scumbag away. Artillery attack! And soldiers move forward together. We have to make it through in 30 minutes.
4: Sir, is that okay to find a home base shell?
2: Three shells.